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Why? BNJC motherfucking block, you know what I'm saying, man? Yeah. Block sick. Wait. Je t'ai dansé, bitch, asshole, nigga. Why?

Yeah, bring them out, hard to hear, too many girls in the house, ayy. Bring them out, bring them out, I started here, I got the buzz in the cloud, I know, she got it all but got nothing to hold. Every time I saw her, not too many know, she ain't really hard, she act because she hurt, yeah. And that could be your last.

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0: Hi guys, we are Continuum. And guess what? We actually never met each other in real life yet. Only you can make this happen.
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Ay, diamonds look like candy corn. Sent the chain of mail born. No mail is airborne. Camera on the chain with the flash like you're shooting porn. 5-carat ring, them little pointers. Tell me where you're going.

Yeah. Dropped out of school, now we done rich. This sound like some 43 old.

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Can't injure me like Derrick Rose, and that's real now. 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We chilled out and that's real shit. 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

Yeah. 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I mean, why are you laughing? Must've missed that joke, let me see if I can find a reaction. No, but at least you're happy.

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Now you try and cut me off like a light switch. Try and stay in Ali, saying that you need some time to breathe. 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

0: With everything comes anything.
1: By destiny,
0: it's been really hard since you left.
1: Tonight
0: I just want you to come back.
1: Your love for me
0: is ever
1: warm.

When we finally got down to something which the individual says he really wants to do, I will say to him, you do that. And forget the money. Because if you say that getting the money is the most important thing, you will spend your life completely wasting your time. You'll be doing things you don't like doing in order to go on living, that is, to go on doing things you don't like doing, which is stupid. Better to have a short life that is full of what you like doing than a long life spent in a miserable way.

What do you guys do to give back to the community? Also directed mostly towards ODB. I know Praz and the Fugees do things for the community, but what is going to be your thing for the community?

Let's go to the beach. Let's go to the love. 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

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I just fling them like slingshots and so precise. So you might wanna think it over twice. Or your retards can roll the dice, but beef will at least cost you your career, cause even my cheap shots are overpriced.

0: With everything comes anything.
1: By destiny,
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1: Tonight
0: I just want you to come back.
1: You. Your love for me
0: I can't breathe without you.
1: Ever warm.
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1: Taylor about to flex.
0: Everybody put your motherfucking hands up. 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

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I hate a goofy especially. They always dying to mention me. They got a

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They love to talk. 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

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Me, I'm just done.

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Never thought that you was like this. 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
0: it's been really hard since you left.
1: Tonight
0: I just want you to come back.
1: Your love for me
0: I can't breathe without you.
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